passing down the lesson learned from stepping on the cement. Grave some minor grievances, I still ain't finished grieving. Never talk to therapists that rarely call on Jesus. Don't pick up my phone a lot, I like to be alone. The thoughts stolen you from broken hearts, I know you think I changed.

Ladies First is a celebration of artists, visionary storytellers whose music always tends to move the culture forward. I'm your host, Element Everest Blanks, the culture plug. Here's a clip from my latest Ladies First interview.

0: Sit down.
1: I know you're watching my page, my stage, but you're trying to stay low. I know I'm gonna run away these days, I don't wanna stay home. Can you tell me what's a play, cause tonight I don't wanna stay home. Can I hold your hand, cause tonight I don't wanna be alone. I don't wanna be alone. Down, down, down, down, down, down.

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1: Hey, this is Paula. 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Here is a clip from our recent episode.
2: This is the song that got me into reggaeton. This is the song that I sat in front of my childhood computer to watch a music video. It looks nothing like music videos these days, but it actually just got me so excited about the future of Latin music and Latin music at that moment. But it then just started me down a path that I really wanted to obviously focus on.
3: Yeah, man. Don Omar is a legend. This comes from the album Chosen Few, El Documental. And if you were around in 2006 and listening to this now, you were pretty young.
2: I was young.
3: I was in the clubs over here downtown, just rocking Don Omar, Daddy Yankee, and so on and so forth. And man, this project for sure is a classic. Don Omar, Reggaeton Latino, and Latinativa. Let's go.

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1: Ladies First is a celebration of artists, visionary storytellers whose music always tends to move the culture forward. I'm your host, Element Everest Blanks, the culture plug. Here's a clip from my latest Ladies First interview.

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1: Take a deep breath in through the nose. Exhale through the mouth like you're blowing out birthday candles. 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
2: When Lorenzo Edwards first began practicing yoga, he used it as a way to escape the

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Grace of my grievances, I still ain't finished grieving. Never talk to therapists that rarely call on Jesus. 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The thoughts stolen you from broken hearts, I know you think I changed. Music

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1: 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My name is Carol Ann, and I'm here with Sauce MKE, which is Gianni Vaccaro, and also here with Redea, a.k.a. Yeah. For Walkie.
2: Big flow.
3: Oh yeah, but, I'm stoked about this break.
1: Okay, wait, tell me, Gianni, what's the next song we're going to hear?
3: Street Talking, Slick Rick and Outkast. I love Slick Rick. He's one of the loves of my life. So is Andre 3000, and Outkast is my favorite group of all time. And Street Talking is just like how I feel. All these are songs I would be on a Sauce run too. So if you can imagine me on a Sauce run on the next three songs, please do.
2: You biking hard these
3: days. Yeah,
2: three.
3: Oh yeah.
1: Okay, after this, Street Talking on 88.9.

collaboration between Soccer Mommy and Bully. When I first, I heard the name Soccer Mommy before I heard the music of Soccer Mommy, and I thought it was like a parody band or something. Turns out Soccer Mommy's actually really good. Okay. Before that, we heard the Psychedelic Furs, Pretty in Pink, and Snail Mail in the set as well with Dead End.